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6: Here's the 105.9, the beach, weatherology forecast. Thunderstorms likely tonight, otherwise cloudy skies expected. Lows dip down to about 60. Winds out of the south, 10 to 15 miles per hour. Cloudy skies expected tomorrow, slight chance for storms. Daytime highs approaching 77. Cloudy skies expected tomorrow night, thunderstorms likely. Lows dip down to about 48. From the Weatherology Weather Center, I'm staff meteorologist Laura Lockwood. Right now, 78.
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7: Here's the 105.9 The Beach weatherology forecast. Thunderstorms likely tonight, otherwise cloudy skies expected. Lows dip down to about 60. Winds out of the south, 10 to 15 miles per hour. Cloudy skies expected tomorrow. Slight chance for storms. Daytime highs approaching 77. Cloudy skies expected tomorrow night. Thunderstorms likely. Lows dip down to about 48. From the Weatherology Weather Center, I'm Staff Meteorologist Laura Lockwood. Right now, 78.

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3: Here's the 105.9, the beach, weatherology forecast. A tornado watch continues. Thunderstorms likely tonight, otherwise cloudy skies. Lows dip down to about 60, southerly winds 10 to 15 miles per hour. Overcast tomorrow, slight chance for storms. Daytime highs approaching 77. Thunderstorms likely tomorrow night, lows level off around 48, cloudy skies expected. From the Weatherology Weather Center, I'm staff meteorologist Laura Lockwood. Right now, it's 79 degrees.
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4: Here's the 105.9 The Beach weatherology forecast. A tornado watch continues. Thunderstorms likely tonight. Otherwise, cloudy skies. Lows dip down to about 60. Southerly winds 10 to 15 miles per hour. Overcast tomorrow. Slight chance for storms. Daytime highs approaching 77. Thunderstorms likely tomorrow night. Lows level off around 48. Cloudy skies expected. From the Weatherology Weather Center, I'm Staff Meteorologist Laura Lockwood. Right now, it's 79 degrees.
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4: Here's the 105.9 The Beach weatherology forecast. A tornado watch continues. Thunderstorms likely tonight, otherwise cloudy skies. Lows dip down to about 60. Southerly winds 10 to 15 miles per hour. Overcast tomorrow, slight chance for storms. Daytime highs approaching 77. Thunderstorms likely tomorrow night, lows level off around 48. Cloudy skies expected. From the Weatherology Weather Center, I'm Staff Meteorologist Laura Lockwood. Right now, 77.

0: I'm Josh Mason with the Connoisseur Media Severe Weather Advisor. A tornado warning is in effect until 10 p.m. for Webster County, southeastern Calhoun, and western Hamilton County. Flying debris will be dangerous to those caught without shelter. Mobile homes will be damaged or destroyed. Take cover now. Move to a basement or an interior room on the lowest floor of a sturdy building. Avoid windows. If you are outdoors in a mobile home or in a vehicle, move to the closest substantial shelter and protect yourself from flying debris. A tornado warning remains in effect until 10 p.m. for Webster County, southeastern Calhoun County, and western Hamilton County. For Connoisseur Media, I'm Josh Mason.
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2: Here's the 105.9 The Beach weatherology forecast. A tornado watch continues. Thunderstorms likely tonight, otherwise cloudy skies. Lows dip down to about 60. Southerly winds 10 to 15 miles per hour. Overcast tomorrow, slight chance for storms. Daytime highs approaching 77. Thunderstorms likely tomorrow night, lows level off around 48. Cloudy skies expected. From the Weatherology Weather Center, I'm staff meteorologist Laura Lockwood. Right now, 77.
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0: Here's the 105.9, the beach, weatherology forecast. A tornado watch continues. Thunderstorms likely tonight, otherwise cloudy skies. Lows dip down to about 60, southerly winds 10 to 15 miles per hour. Overcast tomorrow, slight chance for storms. Daytime highs approaching 77. Thunderstorms likely tomorrow night, lows level off around 48, cloudy skies expected. From the Weatherology Weather Center, I'm staff meteorologist Laura Lockwood. Right now, it's 64 degrees.
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0: I'm Josh Mason with the Connoisseur Media Severe Weather Advisor. A tornado warning remains in effect for Franklin, Hamilton, Hardin, Humboldt, Webster, and Wright counties until 10:45 p.m. A severe thunderstorm warning also remains in effect for most of central Iowa. Tornadoes have been spotted outside Moreland and Badger and appear to be heading east. Seek shelter in a basement or the most interior part of your home away from windows. With this Connoisseur Media Severe Weather Advisor, I'm Josh Mason.
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5: Here's the 105.9, the Beach, weatherology forecast. A tornado watch continues. Thunderstorms likely tonight, otherwise cloudy skies. Lows dip down to about 60, southerly winds 10 to 15 miles per hour. Overcast tomorrow, slight chance for storms. Daytime highs approaching 77. Thunderstorms likely tomorrow night, lows level off around 48, cloudy skies expected. From the Weatherology Weather Center, I'm staff meteorologist Laura Lockwood. Right now, it's 64 degrees.
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looking for soul food and a place to eat. Went to the Apollo, you should have seen him go, go, go. They said, hey, sugar, take a walk on the wild.

0: Josh Mason with the County Storm Media Severe Weather Advisor. A tornado watch remains in effect for most of central Iowa. Conditions remain that a tornado could still form. The tornado watch, again, until 3 a.m. With this County Storm Media Severe Weather Advisor, I'm Josh Mason.
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5: When the storm clouds build in central Iowa, we'll keep you informed with the Severe Weather Advisor on 105.9 The Beach. 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

0: Here's the 105.9, the beach, weatherology forecast. Thunderstorms likely overnight, otherwise cloudy skies expected. Lows of a low around 60. Southerly winds 8 to 15 miles per hour. Slight chance for storms Monday. High temperatures reach up to 77. Overcast skies. Overcast Monday night. Storms likely. Lows of a low around 48. From the Weatherology Weather Center, I'm staff meteorologist Lua Lockwood. Currently 63.
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0: Here's the 105.9, the beach, weatherology forecast. Thunderstorms likely overnight, otherwise cloudy skies expected. Lulls of a laugh around 60. Southerly winds 8 to 15 miles per hour. Slight chance for storms Monday. High temperatures reach up to 77. Overcast skies. Overcast Monday night. Storms likely. Lulls of a laugh around 48. From the Weatherology Weather Center, I'm staff meteorologist Laura Lockwood. Currently 63.
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0: Here's the 105.9, the beach, weatherology forecast. Chance of thunderstorms overnight. Otherwise, cloudy skies expected. Lows dip down to about 60. Winds out of the south, 8 to 15 miles per hour. Cloudy skies expected again Monday. Chance of thunderstorms. Highs level off around 76. Lows around 48. Monday night, thunderstorms likely. That's your updated forecast brought to you by Quickstar, supporting local weather in communities across the state. Right now, 61.
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0: 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A tornado watch remains in effect for most of central Iowa. Conditions remain that a tornado could still form. The tornado watch, again, until 3 a.m. With this Connoisseur Media Severe Weather Advisor, I'm Josh Mason.
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1: Here's the 105.9 The Beach weatherology forecast. Chance of thunderstorms overnight. Otherwise, cloudy skies expected. Lows dip down to about 60. Winds out of the south, 8 to 15 miles per hour. Cloudy skies expected again Monday. Chance of thunderstorms. Highs level off around 76. Lows around 48. Monday night, thunderstorms likely. That's your updated forecast brought to you by Quickstar, supporting local weather in communities across the state. Right now, 61.
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Here's the 105.9, the Beach, weatherology forecast. Chance of severe thunderstorms overnight, otherwise cloudy skies. Lows level off around 60, southerly winds 8 to 15 miles per hour. Cloudy again Monday, chance for storms, high is 76. Storms likely Monday night, lows dip down to about 48, overcast. That's your updated forecast brought to you by Quickstar, supporting local weather in communities across the state. Currently 63.

0: 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A tornado watch remains in effect for most of central Iowa. Conditions remain that a tornado could still form. The tornado watch, again, until 3 a.m. With this Connoisseur Media Severe Weather Advisor, I'm Josh Mason.
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1: Here's the 105.9, The Beach, weatherology forecast. Chance of severe thunderstorms overnight, otherwise cloudy skies. Lows level off around 60, southerly winds 8 to 15 miles per hour. Cloudy again Monday, chance for storms. High is 76. Storms likely Monday night. Lows dip down to about 48, overcast. That's your updated forecast brought to you by Quickstar, supporting local weather in communities across the state. Currently 63.
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0: Here's your 105.9 The Beach weatherology forecast. Overcast overnight with a slight chance of thunderstorms. Lows level off around 61. Winds out of the southwest 8 to 15 miles per hour. Cloudy skies expected again Monday. Chance for storms 76. Thunderstorms likely Monday night. Lows dip down to about 49. Overcast. From the Weatherology Weather Center, I'm meteorologist Jennifer Wojcicki. Currently, it's 62 degrees.
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6: Here's your 105.9 The Beach weatherology forecast. Overcast overnight with a slight chance of thunderstorms. Lows level off around 61. Winds out of the southwest, 8 to 15 miles per hour. Cloudy skies expected again Monday. Chance for storms, 76. Thunderstorms likely Monday night. Lows dip down to about 49. Overcast. From the Weatherology Weather Center, I'm meteorologist Jennifer Wojcicki. Currently, it's 62 degrees.
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Here's your 105.9 The Beach weatherology forecast. Overcast overnight with a slight chance of thunderstorms. Lows level off around 61. Winds out of the southwest 8 to 15 miles per hour. Cloudy skies expected again Monday. Chance for storms 76. Thunderstorms likely Monday night. Lows dip down to about 49. Overcast. From the Weatherology Weather Center, I'm meteorologist Jennifer Wojcicki. Right now, 63.

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3: Here's your 105.9 The Beach weatherology forecast. Overcast overnight with a slight chance of thunderstorms. Lows level off around 61. Winds out of the southwest 8 to 15 miles per hour. Cloudy skies expected again Monday. Chance for storms 76. Thunderstorms likely Monday night. Lows dip down to about 49. Overcast. From the Weatherology Weather Center, I'm meteorologist Jennifer Wojcicki. Right now, 63.
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I woke last night to the sound of thunder. How far off, I sat and wondered. Started humming a song from 1962.

0: Here's your 105.9 The Beach weatherology forecast. Areas of showers and storms expected for today. We will see some strong to severe storms with mostly cloudy skies, a high around 76. Showers and storms are likely for tonight. Severe storms still possible along with heavy rain. With cloudy skies, temperatures dip back to 49 and it will be breezy. Cloud cover sticks around into the day on Tuesday with a high around 61 and windy. Decrease in clouds Tuesday night as temperatures fall back to 40. From the Weatherology Weather Center, I'm meteorologist Regina Cole. Right now, it's 63 degrees.
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6: Here's your 105.9 The Beach weatherology forecast. Areas of showers and storms expected for today. We will see some strong to severe storms with mostly cloudy skies, a high around 76. Showers and storms are likely for tonight. Severe storms still possible along with heavy rain. With cloudy skies, temperatures dip back to 49 and it will be breezy. Cloud cover sticks around into the day on Tuesday with a high around 61 and windy. Decrease in clouds Tuesday night as temperatures fall back to 40. From the Weatherology Weather Center, I'm meteorologist Regina Kroll. Right now, it's 63 degrees.
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2: Here's your 105.9 The Beach weatherology forecast. Areas of showers and storms expected for today. We will see some strong to severe storms with mostly cloudy skies, a high around 76. Showers and storms are likely for tonight. Severe storms still possible along with heavy rain. With cloudy skies, temperatures dip back to 49 and it will be breezy. Cloud cover sticks around in the day on Tuesday with a high around 61 and windy. Decrease in clouds Tuesday night as temperatures fall back to 40. From the Weatherology Weather Center, I'm meteorologist Regina Kroll. Right now, it's 63 degrees.
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2: 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Most of today's financial institutions and financial advisors are focused on the business model of growth, taking risk in order to be able to get gain. 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

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South Central Calhoun schools are delayed 2 hours today. There will also be no AM activities. South Central Calhoun schools delayed 2 hours today, no AM activities. For the latest in closings and delays, go to yourforddodge.com. 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
5: 105.9 The Beach Weatherology Forecast. Areas of showers and storms expected for today. We will see some strong to severe storms with mostly cloudy skies, a high around 76. Showers and storms are likely for tonight. Severe storms still possible along with heavy rain. With cloudy skies, temperatures dip back to 49 and it will be breezy. Cloud cover sticks around into the day on Tuesday with a high around 61 and windy. Decrease in clouds Tuesday night as temperatures fall back to 40. From the Weatherology Weather Center, I'm meteorologist Regina Kroll. Right now, it's 62 degrees.
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1: I'm Joe Jaden with the Connoisseur Media Sports Update. Former Fort Dodge Dodger Jalen Adams and the Arizona Wildcats dropped two games yesterday at the Durham Regional, losing to Duke twice, 8-6 and 9-4. Arizona has been eliminated. Jalen took the loss in game two. She finishes with a 21-10 record. Arizona 37-18 for the season. Recapping Saturday's scoreboard, the Iowa Central baseball team has qualified for the NJCAA Division II World Series. They defeat Williston State in Williston, North Dakota on Saturday 9-3. They had one on Friday 12-3. The Tritons are going to go to the World Series with a 50-10 record. They've won five games in a row and 11 of their last 12. Head coach Eric Stein after the victories.
2: Pretty exciting stuff for the group of sophomores here. I guess it's all they've known so far is to win the region, win a district, and get on to a World Series. So pretty impressive group, and looking forward to the next challenge of this thing, and hopefully we can find a way to win another tournament.
1: The Iowa Central track and field teams competed at the NJCAA National Championships. The Triton men finished third with 72 points. The Triton women ninth with 39 points. The men's 4x800-meter relay team is a national champion. 7 minutes, 18.27 seconds. Winning decathlon events, Eden Browers in the shot put, 11 foot 80 meters. Alan Lefevre in the shot put, 13 foot 03 meters. Osmond Holt in the 100 meters, 10.62 seconds. Robert Cooley in the long jump, 7 foot 19 meters, also the 110 meters in 14.70 seconds. The Fort Dodge Dodgers boys tennis teams went 0 for 4 at the district tournament at Mason City last Saturday. Their season has come to an end. The St. Edmund Gales team, Ethan Seibert and Grant Anderson, got one victory in number one doubles. However, all teams were eliminated with losses, and their season comes to an end as well. Webster County Speedway held races on Saturday night. Figure eight, front wheel drive. Braden Cundiff of Pomeroy was the winner. Oval, junior front wheel drive. Blake Mitchell of Osceola claims the checkered flag. Figure eight, pure stock. Arid Porter of Fort Dodge is the champion. Oval cruiser is won by Grant Mandernach of Sac City. Oval hobby stock won by Lincoln Miller of Fort Dodge. Figure eight open, Jared Free of Glidden. And figure eight rear stock, it's Rick Goldsberry of Runnels. And I'm Joe Jaden with the Connoisseur Media Sports Update.
3: Here's your 105.9 The Beach weatherology forecast. Areas of showers and storms expected for today. We will see some strong to severe storms with mostly cloudy skies, a high around 76. Showers and storms are likely for tonight. Severe storms still possible along with heavy rain. With cloudy skies, temperatures dip back to 49 and it will be breezy. Cloud cover sticks around into the day on Tuesday with a high around 61 and windy. Decrease in clouds Tuesday night as temperatures fall back to 40. From the Weatherology Weather Center, I'm meteorologist Regina Cole. Right now, it's 62 degrees.
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Hey, ain't it good to know that you got a friend? 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

0: 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South Central Calhoun schools are delayed 2 hours today. There will also be no AM activities. South Central Calhoun schools delayed 2 hours today, no AM activities. For the latest in closings and delays, go to yourforddodge.com. 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
10: Here's your 105.9 The Beach weatherology forecast. Areas of showers and storms expected for today. We will see some strong to severe storms with mostly cloudy skies, a high around 76. Showers and storms are likely for tonight. Severe storms still possible along with heavy rain. With cloudy skies, temperatures dip back to 49 and it will be breezy. Cloud cover sticks around into the day on Tuesday with a high around 61 and windy. Decrease in clouds Tuesday night as temperatures fall back to 40. From the Weatherology Weather Center, I'm meteorologist Regina Cole. Right now, it's 63 degrees.
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1: I'm Joe Jaden with the Connoisseur Media Sports Update. Former Fort Dodge Dodger Jalen Adams and the Arizona Wildcats dropped two games yesterday at the Durham Regional, losing to Duke twice, 8-6 and 9-4. Arizona has been eliminated. Jalen took the loss in game two. She finishes with a 21-10 record. Arizona 37-18 for the season. Recapping Saturday's scoreboard, the Iowa Central baseball team has qualified for the NJCAA Division II World Series. They defeat Williston State in Williston, North Dakota on Saturday 9-3. They had one on Friday 12-3. The Tritons are going to go to the World Series with a 50-10 record. They've won five games in a row and 11 of their last 12. Head coach Eric Stein after the victories.
2: Pretty exciting stuff for the group of sophomores here. I guess it's all they've known so far is to win the region, win a district, and get on to a World Series. So pretty impressive group and looking forward to the next challenge of this thing, and hopefully we can find a way to win another tournament.
1: The Iowa Central track and field teams competed at the NJCAA National Championships. The Triton men finished third with 72 points. The Triton women ninth with 39 points. The men's 4x800-meter relay team is a national champion. 7 minutes, 18.27 seconds. Winning decathlon events, Eden Browers in the shot put, 11 foot 80 meters. Alan Lefevre in the shot put, 13 foot 03 meters. Osmond Holt in the 100 meters, 10.62 seconds. Robert Cooley in the long jump, 7'19", also the 110 meters in 14.70 seconds. The Fort Dodge Dodgers boys tennis teams went 0-4 at the district tournament at Mason City last Saturday. Their season has come to an end. The St. Edmund Gales team, Ethan Seibert and Grant Anderson, got one victory in number one doubles. However, all teams were eliminated with losses, and their season comes to an end as well. Webster County Speedway held races on Saturday night. Figure eight, front wheel drive. Braden Cundiff of Pomeroy was the winner. Oval, junior front wheel drive. Blake Mitchell of Osceola claims the checkered flag. Figure eight, pure stock. Aaron Porter of Fort Dodge is the champion. Oval Cruiser is won by Grant Mandernach of Sac City. Oval Hobby Stock won by Lincoln Miller of Fort Dodge. Figure eight, open. Jared Free of Glidden. And figure eight rear stock, it's Rick Goldsberry of Runnels. And I'm Joe Jaden with a Connoisseur Media Sports Update.
3: Here's your 105.9 The Beach weatherology forecast. We'll see a few scattered showers and thunderstorms possible late today. Otherwise, cloudy skies with a high in the mid-70s. Winds out of the south around 5 to 10 miles per hour. And then for tonight, a chance for showers and thunderstorms. Cloudy, a low near 49. By Tuesday, skies will become mostly sunny. Breezy, high of 61 degrees. Wednesday, sunny, high of 62. From the Weatherology Weather Center, I'm meteorologist Jennifer Wojcicki. Currently, it's 61.
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0: 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South Central Calhoun schools are closed today because of a power outage in Rockwell City. 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
9: Here's your 105.9 The Beach weatherology forecast. We'll see a few scattered showers and thunderstorms possible late today. Otherwise, cloudy skies with a high in the mid-70s. Winds out of the south around 5 to 10 miles per hour. And then for tonight, a chance for showers and thunderstorms. Cloudy, a low near 49. By Tuesday, skies will become mostly sunny. Breezy, high of 61 degrees. Wednesday, sunny, high of 62. From the Weatherology Weather Center, I'm meteorologist Jennifer Wojcicki. Currently, it's 61.
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0: Here's your 105.9 The Beach weatherology forecast. We'll see a few scattered showers and thunderstorms possible late today. Otherwise, cloudy skies with a high in the mid-70s. Winds out of the south around 5 to 10 miles per hour. And then for tonight, a chance for showers and thunderstorms. Cloudy, a low near 49. By Tuesday, skies will become mostly sunny. Breezy, high of 61 degrees. Wednesday, sunny, high of 62. From the Weatherology Weather Center, I'm meteorologist Jennifer Wojcicki. Currently, it's 59.
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0: Here's your 105.9 The Beach weatherology forecast. We'll see a few scattered showers and thunderstorms possible late today. Otherwise, cloudy skies with a high in the mid-70s. Winds out of the south around 5 to 10 miles per hour. And then for tonight, a chance for showers and thunderstorms. Cloudy, a low near 49. By Tuesday, skies will become mostly sunny. Breezy, high of 61 degrees. Wednesday, sunny, high of 62. From the Weatherology Weather Center, I'm meteorologist Jennifer Wojcicki. Currently, it's 59.
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0: 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Because of a power outage in Rockwell City, South Central Calhoun schools will be closed today. South Central Calhoun schools are closed today because of a power outage in Rockwell City. 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

Rumors spreading round in that Texas town about the shack outside the game. You know what I'm talking about. Just let me know if you wanna go to that whole mile on the range. They got a lot of nice girls.

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1: 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Rule number one, never lose money. Rule number two, never forget rule number one. Well, I know it sounds trite and it's kind of comical, but it's true, isn't it? 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
2: Here's your 105.9 The Beach weatherology forecast. We'll see a few scattered showers and thunderstorms possible late today. Otherwise, cloudy skies with a high in the mid-70s. Winds out of the south around 5 to 10 miles per hour. And then for tonight, a chance for showers and thunderstorms. Cloudy, a low near 49. By Tuesday, skies will become mostly sunny. Breezy, high of 61 degrees. Wednesday, sunny, high of 62. From the Weatherology Weather Center, I'm meteorologist Jennifer Wojcicki. Currently, it's 59.
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I thank the Lord for the nighttime. That is Neil Diamond right here on 105.9 The Beach. Good morning. I am Jay Thomas. It is a Monday again, but I'll be with you all day till about 3 o'clock this afternoon. We're going to be in this together. Let's kick things off with Al Wilson.

0: Billy Joel on 105.9 The Beach. Dennis LeCourier, founding member of the 70s country rock band Dr. Hook and The Medicine Show, has died at the age of 76. Dennis died Saturday morning after a long and courageous battle with kidney disease. The cover of Rolling Stone band said in a statement Sunday, LeCourier previously announced in November of 2025 that he would retire from touring. Dennis faced his illness with remarkable strength, dignity, and resilience throughout and maintained it deeply cherished by all who knew him. He will be remembered for his warmth, love, and the lasting impact he had on those around him, the statement read. We would like to thank everyone who supported Dennis during his journey and ask for privacy for his loved ones as they grieve this profound loss.
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5: Here's your 105.9 The Beach weatherology forecast. We'll see a few scattered showers and thunderstorms possible late today. Otherwise, cloudy skies with a high in the mid-70s. Winds out of the south around 5 to 10 miles per hour. And then for tonight, a chance for showers and thunderstorms. Cloudy, a low near 49. By Tuesday, skies will become mostly sunny. Breezy, high of 61 degrees. Wednesday, sunny, high of 62. From the Weatherology Weather Center, I'm meteorologist Jennifer Wojcicki. Currently, it's 61.
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0: Diana Ross and Supremes with Reflections on 105.9 The Beach. Hey, the Webster County Conservation will host a hike this Tuesday, tomorrow at 10 a.m. at Skillet Creek Indian Mounds near Dayton. Join others that love the outdoors and exploring. You can go at your own pace. There's no rush. There's no race. Nothing like that. All ages are welcome. Again, that is going to be a hike hosted by the Webster County Conservation tomorrow at Skillet Creek Indian Mounds near Dayton. Keeping you informed, we are 105.9 The Beach.
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9: Here's your 105.9 The Beach weatherology forecast. We'll see a few scattered showers and thunderstorms possible late today. Otherwise, cloudy skies with a high in the mid-70s. Winds out of the south around 5 to 10 miles per hour. And then for tonight, a chance for showers and thunderstorms. Cloudy, a low near 49. By Tuesday, skies will become mostly sunny. Breezy, high of 61 degrees. Wednesday, sunny, high of 62. From the Weatherology Weather Center, I'm meteorologist Jennifer Wojcicki. Currently, it's 61.
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We got the headline and just the headline coming up, but first, it's the five stair steps.

0: 1059 The Beach, online at year4dodge.com. I'm Jay Thomas, and it's time now for the headline, and just the headline. Man in four comas since falling off a slide at 13 says cannabis has saved him. Like four separate comas? What, you wake up and then you fall back in again? Well, how old are you now? How long has this been going on? And how did you know cannabis would work? Did they just start giving it to you while you were asleep? Did you have some real funky dreams? Bet you did. I got a lot of questions about this. And I'm never going to get the answers because this is just the headline on 105.9 The Beach.
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7: Here's your 105.9 The Beach weatherology forecast. We'll see a few scattered showers and thunderstorms possible late today. Otherwise, cloudy skies with a high in the mid-70s. Winds out of the south around 5 to 10 miles per hour. And then for tonight, a chance for showers and thunderstorms. Cloudy, a low near 49. By Tuesday, skies will become mostly sunny. Breezy, high of 61 degrees. Wednesday, sunny, high of 62. From the Weatherology Weather Center, I'm meteorologist Jennifer Wojcicki. Currently, it's 61.
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0: Feeling all right. That's Joe Cocker on 105.9 The Beach. The Farnhamville American Legion and American Legion Auxiliary Post 510 present Memorial Day celebration this Sunday, May 24th at 2 p.m. at the Landis Community Room in Farnhamville. There will be pie and refreshments after the ceremony. A quartet will also be performing, and everyone is welcome to the Farnhamville American Legion and American Legion Auxiliary Post 510's Memorial Day celebration this Sunday at the Landis Community Room in Farnhamville. 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
2: Here's your 105.9 The Beach weatherology forecast. We'll see a few scattered showers and thunderstorms possible late today. Otherwise, cloudy skies with a high in the mid-70s. Winds out of the south around 5 to 10 miles per hour. And then for tonight, a chance for showers and thunderstorms. Cloudy, a low near 49. By Tuesday, skies will become mostly sunny. Breezy, high of 61 degrees. Wednesday, sunny, high of 62. From the Weatherology Weather Center, I'm meteorologist Jennifer Wojcicki. Currently, it's 61.
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1: I'm Joe Jaden with the Connoisseur Media Sports Update. Former Fort Dodge Dodger Jalen Adams and the Arizona Wildcats dropped two games yesterday at the Durham Regional, losing to Duke twice, 8-6 and 9-4. Arizona has been eliminated. Jalen took the loss in game two. She finishes with a 21-10 record. Arizona 37-18 for the season. Recapping Saturday's scoreboard, the Iowa Central baseball team has qualified for the NJCAA Division II World Series. They defeat Williston State in Williston, North Dakota on Saturday 9-3. They had won on Friday 12-3. The Tritons are going to go to the World Series with a 50-10 record. They've won five games in a row and 11 of their last 12. Head coach Eric Stein after the victories.
2: Pretty exciting stuff for the group of sophomores here. I guess it's all they've known so far is to win the region, win a district, and get on to a World Series. So pretty impressive group and looking forward to the next challenge of this thing, and hopefully we can find a way to win another tournament.
1: The Iowa Central track and field teams competed at the NJCAA National Championships. The Triton men finished third with 72 points. The Triton women ninth with 39 points. The men's 4x800-meter relay team is a national champion. 7 minutes, 18.27 seconds. Winning decathlon events, Eden Browers in the shot put, 11 foot 80 meters. Alan Lefevre in the shot put, 13 foot 03 meters. Osmond Holt in the 100 meters, 10.62 seconds. Robert Cooley in the long jump, 7 foot 19 meters, also the 110 meters in 14.70 seconds. On today's local schedule, Fort Dodge Dodgers baseball home against Dallas Center Grimes at 7 o'clock. Dodgers softball at Sioux City North has been postponed for today, and the games will be made up

0: on Friday. St. Edmund baseball, home against Humboldt, has been postponed to Wednesday, starting at 5 o'clock. St. Edmund softball at Saydell has been postponed. St. Edmund's Ty Miracle is competing in a 1A boys golf state qualifier at Lakeside Municipal Golf Course at this hour. South Central Calhoun boys golf at the 2A state qualifier at Shenandoah Golf Course at this hour. Iowa baseball is headed back to Omaha after securing the 8th seed in the 2026 Big Ten baseball tournament. The Hawkeyes will open play against 9th seed Illinois at 1 o'clock tomorrow at Charles Schwab Field in Omaha. And I'm Joe Jaden with the Connoisseur Media Sports Update.
1: Here's your 105.9 The Beach weatherology forecast. We'll see a few scattered showers and thunderstorms possible late today. Otherwise, cloudy skies with a high in the mid-70s. Winds out of the south around 5 to 10 miles per hour. And then for tonight, a chance for showers and thunderstorms. Cloudy, a low near 49. By Tuesday, skies will become mostly sunny, breezy, high of 61 degrees. Wednesday, sunny, high of 62. From the Weatherology Weather Center, I'm meteorologist Jennifer Wojcicki. Currently, it's 61.
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Lonely Days from the Bee Gees on 105.9 The Beach, just after 12 o'clock on this Monday afternoon. I'm Jay Thomas, still hanging out with you until 3 o'clock with Rod Stewart.

0: Adventure Highway from America on 105.9 The Beach. Fort Dodge Lions Club will have their 81st annual steak fry this Thursday from 5 till 8 at the Lions Den in Fort Dodge, serving a 12-ounce ribeye with all your favorite sides. 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And it, again, is the Fort Dodge Lions Club 81st Annual Steak Fry this Thursday night. 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
14: Here's your 105.9 The Beach weatherology forecast. Chance of thunderstorms this afternoon, otherwise cloudy skies. Daytime highs approaching 76. Southwest winds 5 to 10 miles per hour. Storms likely tonight, lows around 49. Overcast skies. Cloudy skies expected tomorrow. Chance of rain showers. Daytime highs approaching 61. From the Weatherology Weather Center, I'm meteorologist Jennifer Wojcicki. Currently, it's 61 degrees.
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This Old Heart of Mine from the Isley Brothers right here on 105.9 The Beat. Do not go anywhere, because if you, you're going to miss out on the Steve Miller Band. And you're not going to get dizzy with Tommy Rowe on the beach.

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9: Here's your 105.9 The Beach weatherology forecast. Chance of thunderstorms this afternoon, otherwise cloudy skies. Daytime highs approaching 76. Southwest winds 5 to 10 miles per hour. Storms likely tonight, lows around 49. Overcast skies. Cloudy skies expected tomorrow. Chance of rain showers. Daytime highs approaching 61. From the Weatherology Weather Center, I'm meteorologist Jennifer Wojcicki. Currently, it's 61 degrees.
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That Model A body makes it look like a pup's got 8 cylinders and uses them all. 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
2: Here's your 105.9 The Beach weatherology forecast. Chance of thunderstorms this afternoon, otherwise cloudy skies. Daytime highs approaching 76. Southwest winds 5 to 10 miles per hour. Storms likely tonight, lows around 49. Overcast skies. Cloudy skies expected tomorrow. Chance of rain showers. Daytime highs approaching 61. From the Weatherology Weather Center, I'm meteorologist Jennifer Wojcicki. Currently, it's 61 degrees.
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Tanner Ross and the Supremes, Love Is Here and Now You're Gone. 105.9 at the Beach. I'm Jay Thomas. Do not go anywhere. We got tons of great music coming up for you this hour, and I think we should get back to it with Betcha by Golly Wow. It's the Stylistics.

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0: Jimmy Buffett with Margaritaville right here on 105.9 The Beach. The Beast Creek Critter of the Week is a doodle. His name is Dudley, and he's a one-year-old Labradoodle puppy. Dudley is as doodly as they come. He's fully vetted, loves other animals and people, and is ready to make his home with you forever. Peace Creek is taking applications for Dudley the Doodle on their Facebook page. And you gotta remember, they're not open to the public for a visit. 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You get all the details now on Peace Creek's Facebook page. 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
2: Here's your 105.9 The Beach weatherology forecast. Chance of thunderstorms this afternoon, otherwise cloudy skies. Daytime highs approaching 76. Southwest winds 5 to 10 miles per hour. Storms likely tonight, lows around 49. Overcast skies. Cloudy skies expected tomorrow. Chance of rain showers. Daytime highs approaching 61. From the Weatherology Weather Center, I'm meteorologist Jennifer Wojcicki. Currently, it's 61 degrees.
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Jerry Walker and the All-Stars. Shotgun, 105.9 The Beach. I'm Jay Thomas with you for another hour. We've got news coming up for you from Fleetwood Mac and Gilbert O'Sullivan. But first, these eyes from the Guess Who.

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10: Here's your 105.9 The Beach weatherology forecast. Chance of thunderstorms this afternoon, otherwise cloudy skies. Daytime highs approaching 76. Southwest winds 5 to 10 miles per hour. Storms likely tonight, lows around 49. Overcast skies. Cloudy skies expected tomorrow. Chance of rain showers. Daytime highs approaching 61. From the Weatherology Weather Center, I'm meteorologist Jennifer Wojcicki. Currently, it's 61 degrees.
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James Taylor on 105.9 The Beach. It is just after 2 o'clock on this Monday afternoon. I'm Jay Thomas with you for about another 35, 40 minutes. And in that time, I have a lot of great music to play for you. And I also have the Midday Moron, which is coming up right after we have some bread.

0: Stuck in the Middle with you. That is a Steeler's Wheel right here on 105.9 The Beach. I'm Jay Thomas, and it's time now. Midday Moron. An inmate in an Italian prison trying to escape from his cell crashed through a ceiling panel and landed just feet from jailers in the lobby. Oh, buddy. Was that the best plan you could come up with? You know those never work out. Going through the ceiling? It's just movie stuff. And half the time in the movies, it doesn't work either. Remember Breakfast Club? You Breakfast Clubbed yourself. Right back into prison. Way to go. What on?
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5: Here's the 105.9 The Beach weatherology forecast. Mainly cloudy skies expected this afternoon, with daytime highs approaching 76. Winds out of the south, 5 to 10 miles per hour. Chance for storms tonight, lows dip down to about 49. Cloudy skies expected. Cloudy skies expected tomorrow. Slight chance for showers, daytime highs approaching 61. From the Weatherology Weather Center, I'm staff meteorologist Ulur Lockwood. Currently, it's 63 degrees.
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0: Cracklin' Rosie, Neil Diamond on 105.9 The Beach. Travel journalist and author Bill Cleveland will be at the Fort Dodge Public Library this Thursday at noon. Bill wrote a new book, Presidential Road Trips, 100 Places to Explore and Experience the History of American Presidents. He will be discussing details of his book during this free book talk program. If you'd like more information, call the library, or you can visit FortDodgeLibrary.org for all the details. Again, that is going on this Thursday at noon. Keeping informed, we are 105.9 The Beach.
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I am Dave Thomas. Want to take a stroll with me through Cherry Hill Park?

0: up for me on this Monday. Thank you so much for hanging out with me. It's been a lot of fun, but I'm going to go home, sit on the couch, do nothing. Sounds like a great plan. We got Jethro Tull coming up and Steely Dan railing in the ears next on 105.9 The Beach. Have a great day. See you out there.
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8: Here's the 105.9 The Beach weatherology forecast. Mainly cloudy skies expected this afternoon, with daytime highs approaching 76. Winds out of the south, 5 to 10 miles per hour. Chance for storms tonight, lows dip down to about 49. Cloudy skies expected. Cloudy skies expected tomorrow. Slight chance for showers. Daytime highs approaching 61. From the Weatherology Weather Center, I'm staff meteorologist Ulur Lockwood. Currently, it's 63 degrees.
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0: Petula Clark there with Downtown on 105.9 The Beach. Good afternoon. Happy Monday. My name is Kelly, hanging out with you till about 7 o'clock or so this evening. We're going to kick things off with Elton John and Aerosmith on 105.9 The Beach.
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6: Here's the 105.9 The Beach weatherology forecast. Cloudy skies with a few peaks of sun this afternoon, with daytime highs approaching 72. Winds out of the south, 5 to 10 miles per hour. Chance of thunderstorms tonight, lows dip down to about 48, overcast skies. Slight chance for showers tomorrow, daytime highs approaching 60, overcast skies. From the Weatherology Weather Center, I'm staff meteorologist Laura Lockwood. Right now, it's 64 degrees.
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0: Q Masakila there, grazing in the grass on 105.9 The Beach. If you're just joining us on this Monday afternoon, my name is Kelly, hanging out with you till about 7 o'clock or so this evening. Ray Stevens and Carole King on the way on 105.9 The Beach.
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4: Here's the 105.9 The Beach weatherology forecast. Cloudy skies with a few peaks of sun this afternoon, with daytime highs approaching 72. Winds out of the south, 5 to 10 miles per hour. Chance of thunderstorms tonight, lows dip down to about 48, overcast skies. Slight chance for showers tomorrow, daytime highs approaching 60, overcast skies. From the Weatherology Weather Center, I'm staff meteorologist Laura Lockwood. Right now, it's 64 degrees.
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1: Here's the 105.9 The Beach weatherology forecast. Cloudy skies with a few peaks of sun this afternoon, with daytime highs approaching 72. Winds out of the south, 5 to 10 miles per hour. Chance of thunderstorms tonight. Lows dip down to about 48. Overcast skies. Slight chance for showers tomorrow. Daytime highs approaching 60. Overcast skies. From the Weatherology Weather Center, I'm Staff Meteorologist Laura Lockwood. Right now, it's 64 degrees.
0: The Platters, the Drifters, and the Eagles, they all play here, 105.9 The Beach.

0: That's one to see if you can get, like, the whole office going. I've never had any luck with that. I keep trying, but nobody wants to go. Locomotion there from Grand Funk on 105.9 The Beach. I hope your Monday is going well so far. My name is Kelly, and I am hanging out with you till about 7 o'clock or so this evening. I hope you had a great weekend. I know I certainly did. Saturday was just yard work, yard work, yard work. I got so much done. I'm so excited. I'm actually getting now to where I'm cleaning up some of the parts of the backyard. What is it with my backyard that it just turns into a jungle? Like, literally a jungle. I have got to figure out how to get into my daylilies to get the ferns out that are growing in the middle of the daylilies. I didn't plant them there, but they put themselves there. So that's on my to-do list for the next couple of weekends. But and then, of course, Sunday, I have to shout out my niece. Graduated from high school. So incredibly proud of them. Just so incredibly proud of everything they have accomplished and everywhere they're going to go from here. It was so much fun to get to celebrate my niece on Sunday. Hats off to all the graduates, but a special shout out to my niece who graduated this past Sunday. The Beach Boys and Honeycomb on the way on 105.9 The Beach.
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5: Here's the 105.9 The Beach weatherology forecast. Overcast skies tonight with a chance of thunderstorms. Lows level off around 48. Winds out of the north, 8 to 15 miles per hour. 60 tomorrow, slight chance for showers. Lows level off around 38 tomorrow night. Mainly sunny and dry Wednesday. Clouds on the increase by Thursday. Low 60s Wednesday, mid 60s by Thursday. From the Weatherology Weather Center, I'm staff meteorologist Laura Lockwood. Right now, 65.
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0: Hair from the Cow Sills on 105.9 The Beach. I hope your Tuesday is going well so far. And hopefully you had a great weekend as well. As I said, I told you about mine and all the fun things that we got to do this weekend. So one thing that I saw on Facebook, we have a local actor who's actually doing some really amazing things. He's made his Broadway debut now in Death of a Salesman. He's in a show called The Gilded Age. His name is Ben Ahlers. And People actually interviewed him. People Magazine actually interviewed him. So that's really cool. So make sure you check that out. Right now it's up on their website, people.com. I'm assuming it's going to be in the magazine at some point if it isn't already. But anyway, that is super cool. I think it's cool to see a kid from Fort Dodge who's doing some amazing things. Gary Wright on the way on 105.9 The Beach.
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5: Here's the 105.9 The Beach weatherology forecast. Overcast skies tonight with a chance of thunderstorms. Lows level off around 48. Winds out of the north, 8 to 15 miles per hour. 60 tomorrow. Slight chance for showers. Lows level off around 38 tomorrow night. Mainly sunny and dry. Wednesday, clouds on the increase by Thursday. Low 60s. Wednesday, mid 60s by Thursday. From the Weatherology Weather Center, I'm staff meteorologist Laura Lockwood. Right now, 65.
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1: Here's the 105.9 The Beach weatherology forecast. Overcast skies tonight with a chance of thunderstorms. Lows level off around 48. Winds out of the north, 8 to 15 miles per hour. 60 tomorrow, slight chance for showers. Lows level off around 38 tomorrow night. Mainly sunny and dry Wednesday. Clouds on the increase by Thursday. Low 60s Wednesday, mid 60s by Thursday. From the Weatherology Weather Center, I'm Staff Meteorologist Laura Lockwood. Right now, 65.
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0: The Beatles there with Day Tripper on 105.9 The Beach. I hope your Tuesday is going well so far. My name is Kelly, hanging out with you, till about 7 o'clock or so this evening, so just a couple more hours. Now, remember tonight, I think I saw somewhere they say the best viewing time is around 9 o'clock tonight to look to the west, and you will see the crescent moon hanging out with Venus tonight. So I'm going to try and make it out for that. I have some, have another radio show after this, but I think I can see to the west from one of the balconies here at the station. So, you know, I'll probably out there between songs and like, okay, let me see, click. So, but again, that's going to be something really cool to see, is the crescent moon hanging out with Venus in the evening sky. So what about twilight-ish? I read somewhere about 9 o'clock-ish, but really, if you want to go out and catch sunset and then just wait, I mean, that would be the best way to do it. Mouth and McNeil on the way on 105.9 The Beach.
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2: Here's the 105.9, The Beach, weatherology forecast. Overcast skies tonight with a chance of thunderstorms. Lows level off around 48. Winds out of the north, 8 to 15 miles per hour. 60 tomorrow, slight chance for showers. Lows level off around 38 tomorrow night. Mainly sunny and dry Wednesday. Clouds on the increase by Thursday. Low 60s Wednesday, mid 60s by Thursday. From the Weatherology Weather Center, I'm staff meteorologist Laura Lockwood. Currently, it's 64 degrees.
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0: Chicago, does anyone really know what time it is on 105.9 The Beach? 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Now, you can join others that love the outdoors and exploring. 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I highly recommend going to those conservation hikes. They are amazing. 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
9: Here's the 105.9 The Beach weatherology forecast. Overcast skies tonight with a chance of thunderstorms. Lows level off around 48. Winds out of the north, 8 to 15 miles per hour. 60 tomorrow. Slight chance for showers. Lows level off around 38 tomorrow night. Mainly sunny and dry. Wednesday, clouds on the increase by Thursday. Low 60s Wednesday, mid 60s by Thursday. From the Weatherology Weather Center.

0: I'm staff meteorologist Laura Lockwood. Currently, it's 64 degrees.
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0: The Four Tops, it's the same old song on 105.9 The Beach. My name is Kelly, hanging out with you for just one more hour on this Tuesday evening, and that means it is time for your music history. So I'm going to scroll down, and we are going to start things off in 1975. Five times married U.S. country singer Tammy Wynette was at number one on the U.K. singles chart with Stand By Your Man. Originally released as a single in 1968 in the U.S., now it proved to be the most successful record of Wynette's career and is one of the most covered songs in the history of country music. I love that song. In 1974, Ray Stevens started a three-week run at number one on the U.S. singles chart with the novelty song The Streak, which capitalized on the then-popular craze of streaking, also at number one in the U.K. Ethel! In 1968, the first Miami Pop event took place with an estimated 100,000 people attending the concert, which was promoted by Richard O'Berry and Michael Lang, later famous as the promoter of Woodstock. Bands featured at the festival included Steppenwolf, the Jimi Hendrix Experience, the Chuck Berry, and the Crazy World of Arthur Brown, among many, many others. In 1967, the Beatles were selected to represent the UK for the first ever global-wide satellite broadcast. Now, the group agreed to be shown in the studio recording a song written especially for the occasion, scheduled for June 25th. John Lennon wrote All You Need Is Love, which was thought to sum up the 1967 Summer of Love and the Beatles' sympathies. With the satellite broadcast being broadcast to many non-English speaking countries, the BBC asked the Beatles to, quote, keep it simple. And finally, in 1967, Pink Floyd started recording their forthcoming single, See Emily Play, at Sound Technique Studios in Chelsea, London. Sid Barrett was inspired to write See Emily Play by the, quote, looning about of the early Pink Floyd fan Emily Young, who is now a renowned sculptor. Guitarist David Gilmour played gigs in France with his own band in that period, visited Floyd in the studio during a trip to London. And that's been a look at your music history on 105.9 The Beach.
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12: Here's the 105.9 The Beach weatherology forecast. Overcast skies tonight with a chance of thunderstorms. Lows of low around 48. Winds out of the north, 8 to 15 miles.
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4: 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The home internet's been perfect. It's fast, it's quick. 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It was

0: every now and then, I think you might like to hear something from us. Nice and easy. 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But then we're going to do the finish rough. It's the way we do Proud Mary.
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0: Ike and Tina Turner with their version of Proud Mary. That's going to do it for me. Kelly is on her way out the door. I hope you've had a fantastic Monday. I will be back with you again tomorrow afternoon, 3 p.m., and we will do this all over again. I'm going to leave you with music from The Zombies and DJ Thomas on 105.9 The Beach. Have a great evening.
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9: Here's the 105.9 The Beach weatherology forecast. Overcast skies tonight with a chance of thunderstorms. Lows level off around 48. Winds out of the north, 8 to 15 miles per hour. 60 tomorrow. Slight chance for showers. Lows level off around 38 tomorrow night. Mainly sunny and dry Wednesday. Clouds on the increase by Thursday. Low 60s Wednesday. Mid 60s by Thursday. From the Weatherology Weather Center, I'm staff meteorologist Laura Lockwood. Right now, it's 67 degrees.
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